0: 573.
1: We're taking it back in times with this one from the year 2023. Vancouver's own by way of St. Vincent and the Grenadines, Mafi, aboard the Cassava Rhythm. This one is called Music Set Me.

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1: Out of Toronto, the man himself, Connecta. Let's do it. Let's do it. 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

0: Georgia SF, 90.1 FM with Nasty Jag's sound crew. Keep it right there.
1: Whoop no!
0: Nasty Jag.
2: Fire!
3: Bonzi Gallen, Stella Road Band. Yes, yes, yes.

0: Yes, yes, yes, yes. That, of course, is Marshall Montano, the 2026 Road March winner of Trinidad and Tobago. As we about to kickstart a little bit of dancehall music for you right here on the Pirates of the Caribbean, we're going and do it a little something like this.
1: Yeah, man. 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
1: me. 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
0: Ask for them help, disappear.
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1: As we step inside the Yahweh Rhythm, it's brand new Trinidad Killer featuring Orlando Octave, OK Pronto, aboard the title track of the rhythm, Yahweh.

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2: that's the one they call Vibes Cartel and Kalash X-Rated.
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4: This is Bird Note. When wildlife conservationist Olya Weekly was a little kid, she noticed something incredible from her apartment window.
5: I was born and raised in Ukraine, and we were living on the third floor, and in the corner of our window in the kitchen, every year house martins came and made a mud nest.
4: House martins are a kind of swallow that breed across much of Europe. They construct an enclosed nest from mud and spit, often under the eaves of homes and city buildings.
5: And my grandma would be furious because they would just make a whole big mess on the glass. And she would grumble about it and be like, oh, these darn house martins. But at the same time, we both would be glued to them and watching the parents come and feed the babies and seeing the little yellow baby mouths sticking out. And then eventually we could see each one of them leave the nest and then we would wait for them to come back the next year.
4: Today in Arizona, Olya leads the Nest Box program at Tucson Bird Alliance, which designs nest boxes for desert birds and helps people create nesting opportunities at home.
5: It's super special to be able to sit and watch their behaviors in the nest box, on an open cup nest, even in the window of your third floor apartment.
4: For Bird Note, I'm Mark Bramhill.
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If this summer-long series is called Cruel Summer, GSG celebrates the 1980s. That 1986 track we just heard is in some ways antithesis to our series title. It is the summer of love, baby. That comes from the B-52s, and that comes from an underdog of an album for the B-52s, but it's an album that in many ways marked potentially the end for the band. It's the 1986 album Bouncing Off the Satellites. Throughout the making of this album, band member Ricky Wilson and brother to Cindy Wilson of the B-52s was sick with HIV and AIDS, and did not really tell anyone, and was able to complete the album, but unfortunately passed away prior to the release of this album. And once the album was released, once Ricky had passed away, the band went on hiatus. They did not think they could continue with Ricky. So in many ways, when this album launched, B-52 fans felt that this could potentially be the last music to ever get from the band. Fortunately, not the case, as we'll find out in future episodes here of our Cruel Summer series, but it is still worth mentioning in a long list of fabulous albums from the 1980s. Summer of Love, again, from the B-52s, from their 1986 album, Bouncing Off Satellites. In the middle, it is soulful, dark-hued guitar alternative singer, songwriter Nilufer Yanya, British artist Nilufer Yanya, with her song Crash. That comes from her EP Feeling Lucky. And then, of course, we started the entire 2 hours off with brand new music from Grace Ives. Her new album is called The Girlfriend. It's her second album, released back in March. We heard the song Dance With Me. Hey, now listen, this might be a summer-long series where we celebrate the 1980s, but it doesn't mean that the time machine can't go even further back. How about some British soul right now from Dusty Springfield here on Girly So Groovy?

Redefining Radio. This is Girly So Groovy. I've got to tell you, one of the fun things about doing this summer-long series celebrating the 1980s is getting to go back and just remember some of this music from the 1980s. I forget just how different Everything But the Girl sounded when they launched their career in the 1980s as opposed to the music they made in this millennium. And we just featured music from Everything But the Girl's third studio album. The album is called Baby, the Stars Shine Bright, released in 1986, August of 1986. What's interesting about this particular album for Everything But the Girl, they were making conscious decisions at the start of their career to describe themselves as anti-rock. So they approached this album with an unwillingness to bend how they wanted their sound to sound, and decided to take major influences from 1960s orchestral music and the works of Dusty Springfield. And it definitely comes through on the song we heard. Come On Home is the name of the song. It's the opening track, again, to Everything But the Girl's 1986 album, Baby, the Stars Shine Bright. One artist who I think easily takes influence from both Dusty Springfield and Everything But the Girl is British folk rock singer-songwriter Beth Orton. Yes, she has a brand new ninth album out, The Ground Above, if I remember correctly, but we actually reached about 20 years back to her album Central Reservation for her absolutely darling song, Sweetest Decline. Now, Beth Orton is touring in support of the new album for our listeners in the Windsor and Detroit area here on CJM 99.1. You can catch Girly, so you can catch Beth Orton in Detroit on September 23rd at L Club. And for our listeners in the Vancouver area, you can find Beth Orton coming through Vancouver on October 4th. She'll be playing the Commodore Ballroom. And then, yes, this is a summer-long series. We celebrate the 1980s, but the time machine took us right back to 1969 to launch that set with, yes, Dusty Springfield from her incredible album, Dusty in Memphis, released in 1969. We dished up a little breakfast in bed, thanks to Dusty Springfield. Okay, we've got lots more music to get to. There's 90 minutes left in the show. Coming up in the next half hour, I've got music on the way from Melody's Echo Chamber, music on the way from Jane Sibbery, Ora Kogan as well. But up next, how about a little bit of twee rock? It's Belle and Sebastian up next here on Girly So Groovy.

psychedelic pop from the French One Woman Music Project, Melody's Echo Chamber, made up of Melody Prochette. The song is called Looking Backward. That is from the album Emotional Eternal from Melody's Echo Chamber. Now, in the middle, it is our 1986 significant album. But here's the question I pose. How could you host a 10-week summer series celebrating music made in the 1980s and not include the Bangles? With their sophomore album, Different Light, released in 1986, they easily cemented themselves as a band and music synonymous with the 1980s. This is an album that gave us hits like Walk Like an Egyptian and Manic Monday. And in our case, we heard the song In a Different Light. Again, the album is called Different Light from the Bangles. And then, of course, we kicked off the set with Glaswegian Music Collective, Belle and Sebastian. From their album Late Developers, we heard the song Give a Little Time. Okay, speaking of time, where are we going to next? Up next we have yet another significant album released in 1986. Speaking of Scottish bands, our next 1986 album goes to Cocteau Twins with their album Victoria Land. This was kind of an interesting album for the fact that it redefined Cocteau Twins' sound in some ways. Cocteau Twins found themselves to be a trio, but then as they approached this new fourth album, Victoria Land, they found themselves a duo. Bassist Simon Raymonds was contracted out to do work on This Mortal Coil's album, and Elizabeth Fraser and Robin Guthrie found themselves alone, so they thought, let's opt for a subtler sound without bringing in bass and percussion as much as possible. So in many ways, a more subtler sound to what is Cocteau Twins, yet still definitely signature dream pop that Cocteau Twins are trailblazers for. So let's dive right into it. It is Cocteau Twins celebrating 1986 here in our summer series, Cruel Summer. GSG celebrates the 1980s.

0: believe it or not, music released this year. It was back in March that Aura Kogan released her album Hard-Hearted Woman. But I'm embarrassed to say it took 10 albums, but Vancouver Island artist Aura Kogan finally made her girly so groovy radio debut. She is best known for mixing her haunted folk with dreamy psychedelic rock and smoky hints of dark vintage country. We heard the song Honey. It's the opening track from the new album Hard-Hearted Woman from Aura Kogan. In the middle, it is an album that I forgot to include last week. Jane Sibbery's album, Speckless Sky, was released in 1985. It's an album that I kept wanting to pair with Cocteau Twins, and in my mind, I just kept thinking of featuring it this week as we celebrate 1986, but it's irrelevant. Let's talk about what we heard in the middle. Jane Sibbery with the song One More Color. That is from her album, The Speckless Sky. And speaking of 1986, our fourth significant album released in 1986 goes to the Cocteau Twins with their album Victoria Land. The Thinner the Air is the name of the song. Lots more music to get to in the second hour. Before we get there, though, we need to wrap up this first hour. Speaking of making their girly so groovy radio debut, Montreal folk pop singer-songwriter Genevieve Rosette has released a new album called Golden. She released it earlier this year in February. I'm so happy to finally feature some music from Genevieve Rosette here on the show. We are going to listen to My Thoughts of You again. Genevieve Rosette here on Girly So Groovy.
1: It's too

Welcome to the second hour of Girly So Groovy, the only show dedicated to the women who rock and to you, the listener who loves them. I'm your host, Trevor Klendert, bringing you two full hours of fabulous female-fronted radio. So, we are celebrating significant albums released in 1986 as part of our summer series, Cruel Summer. GSG celebrates the 1980s. In the first hour, the four albums that we featured from 1986 included the B-52s, Bouncing Off the Satellites, the Bangles, Different Light, Everything But the Girls, Baby, The Stars Shine Bright, and then, of course, Cocteau Twins with Victoria Land. I'm dishing up four more delicious 1986 albums in this second hour, as well as modern inspirations and influences. Just like the first hour, we kicked off the entire episode with modern music. We will do that this second hour. However, we're doing it with a woman who has been making music in the 60s, the 70s, the 80s, the 90s, all the way up until now. I am talking about Mama Mavis at 86 years old, national treasure, soul singer, civil rights leader. Mavis Staples returns with her latest album, Sad and Beautiful World, an album of tailored ballads and relevant covers extending from Tom Waits and Leonard Cohen to Frank Ocean and Kevin Morby. The album was released back in the autumn. It was one of my favorite albums last year, and we continue celebrating Mavis Staples into this year. Here is Mama Mavis, Mavis Staples, right now here on Girly So Groovy. I do.

What's interesting with this week's 1986 series in our Cruel Summer 80s celebration is that this week, these are albums that are turning 40 years old this year. And this last album we just featured is Eurythmics. Eurythmics has been featured quite a few times here in our summer-long series, but the reason I chose their 1986 album, Revenge, it's an album that I think really spotlights and showcases Annie Lennox's political edge that she had back then. She still is a vocal person today about what's wrong in the world. But just thinking about the song Missionary Man, that was back in 1986, that at the time of the release of Missionary Man, the song, Annie Lennox was quoted as saying that, I think that there are a great deal of people in the media in the form of politicians or religious speakers or philosophical people, people who are generally trying to have some power over other people who I just don't trust. That was 40 years ago. How true that song and message still seem to continue today. So I feel like, you know, again, there are things definitely in the summer series that still feels relevant in 2026, and the Eurythmics are one of those acts. Again, the album's Revenge, Missionary Man is the song. In the middle, it is music from Naomi Shelton and the Gospel Queens. Now, Naomi Shelton is a veteran gospel singer and soul singer who was rediscovered by Daptone Records late in life and got a second career thanks to Daptone Records. The song is called Get Up Child. That is from Naomi Shelton and the Gospel Queens album Cool World. And then speaking of soul, gospel, blues, everything legend, Mavis Staples kicked off our second hour. Her latest album is Sad and Beautiful World. We heard the song Human Mind. Right now, an artist that is just an absolute modern soul singer, a voice that just makes me weak in the knees. It is Atlanta, Georgia artist Baby Rose right now here on Girly So Groovy.

It's been interesting doing our summer-long series here on Girly So Groovy, celebrating the 1980s. Obviously, Madonna is going to have a big part in this summer-long series, but it's also interesting to be doing this on the heels of Madonna releasing Confessions 2 and everything that's surrounding that in a modern context, but also going back and revisiting that early work of Madonna. And her 1986 album, True Blue, is that defining album. I would say before this album, Madonna was a star, absolutely a star. But I think it's with this album that she became the superstar that has continued to shine right up until today. Madonna has always said probably the boldest, riskiest thing she has done is survived. And I think that is so true for a woman in any industry, but a woman in the music industry for sure. So in June of 1986, she releases her third album, True Blue. We heard the song Where's the Party. Now, last week, I promised you, but we ran out of time. If you tuned in last week, we featured Whitney Houston and her 1985 self-titled debut. I told you that I would have a story for you this week. Well, the Easter Bunny brought me in 1986 my very first two cassette tapes. Before that, it was records. Easter Bunny brings me my very first two cassette tapes. One is Whitney Houston's debut album, the other Madonna True Blue. I am still claiming it is the Easter Bunny that turned me gay with those two gifts. So there you go. Let's keep moving on. In the middle, it is new music from Begonia. Of course, Begonia, the moniker for Winnipeg folk pop, R&B, and neo-soul singer-songwriter Alexa Dierks. Maybe it's just me, but I feel like Begonia quietly snuck out the release of her third album at the end of October back in the autumn. And with saying that, it is far from a meek album. Begonia is more confident than ever, inviting us to be part of her world that is both dynamic and vibrant, yet unafraid of the shadows. Fantasy Life is the new album. We heard the song PLB. And then starting to set off, it is Atlanta, Georgia soul singer Baby Rose. The song is called Weakness. That is from her EP, Through and Through. It's an EP that she teamed up with producer Bad Bad Not Good to make music with. Okay, we've got half an hour left in the program. Coming up in the last half hour, I've got music on the way from Rochelle Jordan, Jesse Lanza, music from Missy Elliott, new music from Tank and the Bangas. Plus, I've got two more significant albums released in 1986, including the one that we have next, Janet Jackson, making her way into our 1980s celebration, and we need to make room for her. How could we not? In 1986, Janet Jackson was 19 years old and already releasing her third album. That album is Control. The mission statement could not be any clearer. At the opening of the album, Janet Jackson says in spoken word, "This is a story about control, my control, control of what I say, control of what I do." This is a 19-year-old kid with that mission statement in a 1980s pop music landscape that you know was riddled and controlled by white men. Bravo, Janet. Bravo. That's all I have to say. Janet Jackson up next in our 1980s celebration. Cruel Summer. GSG celebrates the 1980s.

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1: Peace, y'all. It's your brother, King Wise.
0: It's your big brother, HBD, a.k.a. 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

0: like,
1: what you having, kid? 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I remember I was young, I still never stayed calm, always got antsy.

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I ain't got no handouts for no Bambis. Many deers going hunting season, man. You trying to understand me? You understand heat? You understand knowledge between the books when you read? You understand your mind flying in the sky free? You understand what a sting from a killer bee feels like? Man, I told them, geez, chill out. 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The food is running low, the kids is running heels now. No shoes, so they out in the sun, getting field crowd. 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But you

0: The show. I just gotta say peace to the family of Nolan Wells, man.
1: Peace.
0: You know what I mean? Another sad tragedy that has taken place amongst the black community.
1: Yes.
0: And willfully justice is served. However, we understand in the Denver civilization, justice doesn't get served. What is justice, man?
1: Justice is a reward or punishment for one's actions. Is the consequences to one's actions. And sincerely, from the Boom Bap Syndicate, we want you to know that we stand with you and all those who face injustice.
0: Word is bond.
1: Peace.
0: Peace.
1: So today on the menu, we got Shade Noir.
0: Shade Noir.
1: Shade Noir?
0: Shade Noir.
1: Shade Noir.
0: Shade Noir. Shade Noir.
1: Cold Sister. Heavily associated with the Griselda Records.
0: No. Come on.
1: Pardon self.
0: Get it right and exact, God.
1: Go ahead, tell him.
0: She's part of the Trust family.
1: Trust.
0: Trust. Trust. First,
1: yes.
0: Come on.
1: Okay.
0: Buffalo. Not to say she ain't do music with Griselda, but she wasn't signed to Griselda. She was signed to Trust. So, and now she got her own thing going.
1: Crazy. Now she got her own thing going.
0: Crazy.
1: Okay. So I'm saying we get right into it today.
0: What you want to start with? Because we got lots to talk about today, man.
1: We do.
0: 38, we do. Jada.
1: We do.
0: Fat Joe. You know what I mean? Got some mob guys coming after Fat Joe right now. I got some shit, bro. It's heavy in the industry right now. A lot of heat. A lot of heat, man. So the climate check is going to be, it's going to be rain, hailing, and snowing today, man.
1: Straight up. Let's go. We're going to start it off with Hold It Down.

incarceration rate on the planet. And most men, black men, in jail are in jail for nonviolent drug-related offenses. In other words, he was selling crack and heroin on the street because he couldn't find a decent job through which he could earn enough to take care of his family. So who is responsible?

An OG gave me some advice the other day. He was like, never give a nigga the power to feed you, because when you give him the power to feed you, that's when you give him the power to starve you. The key to freedom is

Let's go. Man, that was a few flaming bullets that we just heard flying by. Shay Noir. Two songs off of the album. It's called Freedom, right? That one's called Freedom. The one with the book on the front. Man, this is a beautiful joint. We had tracks called Hold It Down and Freedom off of that, off the album. And then moved on to Cruise Control and Divine Knowledge.

0: sex.
1: Yeah.
0: And selling her ass.
1: And giving her ass.
0: And giving her ass. You know what I'm saying? Like, she really on the... She talks a lot about different things, man. Like, even working 9 to 5 and being, you know, being a part of the streets and, you know, her brothers and people dying around her and all of these things, right? Like, you know, and she's very poetic, right? She's a poet, too. So,
1: yeah,
0: the way she delivers her metaphors, bro, they're very graphic and very intimate. You know what I'm saying?
1: Yeah.
0: These are the two words that I really see. You know what I'm saying?
1: Yeah, I agree with that. Very, very graphic. Very graphic. Like Ginsu slices.
0: And she worked really hard, man. She got that, like I said, man, you know what I mean? She got that 38 special work ethic, man. Like, a lot of projects, bro. A lot of projects.
1: Yeah, I see that here. I've seen that she dropped a lot of projects.
0: Right. Probably over 10. Since 2019.
1: Oh, yeah.
0: 2019 was her first, The Thrill of the Hunt. That was the first one 38 produced.
1: Yeah.
0: And, she was rapping before that too, right? So
1: yeah, it says she's released over 15 solo and collaborative projects, right? Combined.
0: That's crazy, bro. That's, do the math on that. 2019 to 2026. So we looking at what? 6 years?
1: Mm-hmm.
0: 6 years. So 15 projects. What are we looking at? 3 a year?
1: Looking at 15 projects over 6 years.
0: Like 3 a year? 3.5?
1: Yeah. Yeah.
0: You know what I'm saying?
1: Yeah.
0: It's like 3 projects a year.
1: Yeah.
0: Right? So that's work, you know what I mean? That's work, you know what I'm saying? It's like, no wonder she's reaping what she sowed, right?
1: Mm-hmm. Yeah, here it says, first one in after 12, 2020. And then the last, or the newest one, is the Color Chocolate. The Color Chocolate 2.
0: Oh, the Color Chocolate.
1: That was 2025.
0: That came out before Desired Crowns?
1: That came out, I think Desired Crowns is the newest, yeah.
0: Yeah.
1: But then that was a collaborative project, right? Oh, tough, man. That's a lot. Till 2025, so that's
0: Thrill
1: 15.
0: Of the Hunt is before that 2020 release, though. Like, I think she's been putting in work since, like, 2018.
1: Oh, okay, I see. So, yeah, maybe this one doesn't list some early on, or before she signed or something.
0: Yeah, the first project she did was... But, yeah, I mean, regardless, right? You know what I mean? That's the type of work ethic y'all MCs gotta have. You know what I mean?
1: Really dope, man.
0: And putting out quality. You know what I'm saying? Like, as I breeze through her, you know, I don't even want to use the word breeze. You know what I mean? Like, I've actually dissected a few of her albums. And it's like, yo, it's all quality.
1: Quality, man.
0: To keep that consistent quality. Yo, you gotta give people their flowers and their medals, man.
1: Yeah. Indeed, right. Indeed. Like, the beats is banging. Kicks is banging. High end is sounding crisp. And she's got dope samples that make it feel, you know, so clean. Mm. It's such a clean sound. Mm. Like, when she reverses those samples, whether they're strings or something, and it just sounds like a symphony in the back.
0: Indeed.
1: The top tier right there. You can't deny, man. Peace to Shay Noir. And she's talking heavy too.
0: Oh man, like every
1: like
0: bar,
1: that's the crazier part, honestly.
0: Every bar he cheated on me, so I left him. You know what I mean? Like, I left him, and then what did she say? She said, "I did my thing, basically, and came back, and he's still in the same position."
1: Yeah,
0: where I left
1: yeah.
0: him. Like, you
1: yeah.
0: know what I mean?
1: She said, "I gotta feed the babies, age from 3 to 9."
0: Oh yeah, I gotta feed the tribe.
1: Yeah.

0: It is.
1: That's the difference between a hater and somebody who is greater. You know what I'm saying? It's like you can listen to somebody and choose to be upset that you're not where they are,

0: right? I listen to his interviews, you know? He's like, nigga be talking a lot of shit, man. But I'm not saying, it's not to say he can't back it up, you know what I mean? Like, when we get into this interview later, you know, y'all gonna see, right? Like, cause right now it's heavy, right?
1: But, yeah. I'm excited to talk about that too, cause I wanna hear your perspective on it as well.
0: No doubt.
1: And you know, I got my C on it too, so. Yeah, we definitely gonna break it down. You know, right now, I wanna feed the people early, G.
0: Yeah.
1: So let's get into more music.
0: More music?
1: Yeah, I wanna do another round, and then we can play the interview.
0: Which one? The Shay?
1: Yeah, the Shay.
0: Oh, you wanna give him some more? All right, bro. No problem. Boom Bap Syndicate.
1: Yeah, let's keep it going, man.

to as the image in terms of their daily education. I mean, the world will relate to us once we can relate to ourselves. Mm-hmm. I mean, and I think we're afraid of definitions and afraid to set guidelines because we might have to live by them. If you stand up and say a black woman should do this and that, then we might have to do that. But if you say, well, we don't have to say anything, you know, we can just do it. Do what?

Food for thought is an idiom or a phrase that I've been living by for some years now. You know, for me, I'm a mental person. I connect mentally to people. I connect spiritually to people. It's never really been a physical thing. The physical is what you can see. I'm all about what I can't see. You know, because I believe that certain things is in people. You can't see it on the physical. You can't see it. It's not on them. It's in them. So, you know, for me, food for thought, there's so many ways to flip that. I can get food for thought for days, you know. And you got to eat to live. And when I say eat, you know, I'm not talking about edible food. I'm talking about mental food for thought.

for the bosses. I hated being broke, but the bread'll make you a target. I take pride in killing rappers, meditate over coffins. Yeah, I sit from bar stools in Miami. If you ain't felt the pain I felt, it's hard to understand me. Because Juwan got killed, it's hard losing your family. I was so young, I still had cartoons on my panties, yeah. Hard at work, so it's hard to relax. On the road so much, I come home and won't bother unpacking. I barely sleep, only pray with my eyes closed. Early mornings, I take a flight to change the time zone. Meetings on expanded, make a flip from my iPhone. Either you get rich or die broke, preaching by wise quotes, yeah. Me and grudges was close friends till I realized you can't give or receive funds with a closed fist.

take a win, so I'm off and drunk. 2K, plus an outfit fee just to walk in clubs. It's not your money decision, separates the bosses from bums. Hated by these broke, woke niggas, I make them lose sleep. Cause they can't draw a comparison, so they trace on loosely. Some of the homies from my hood started chasing hoop dreams. Yeah, a legal check, I'm proud to chase with 2 feet. On his hip, it's a pistol there. Ain't nothing worse than a bougie bitch who ain't never been nowhere. You bitches ain't got shit on me, and it's crystal clear. Begging for views from a post, still don't get no shares. A lawyer taught me gotta spend less when you trying to get the green. 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Before years of college and jobs couldn't teach us money. 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
1: Come on, man. The Boom Bap Syndicate, baby. We in the building. We in the building. We in the building. Why them haters catch feelings? There goes King Wise, living wise and civilized as he take off the ceiling. Shorty look in the eyes, you can feel the heat coming from the soul of surprise. Shorty, I'm the one, and they call me surprise. 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

0: back. 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Y'all niggas look worse than a mall rat. You look worse than a mall rat.
1: Worse than a mall rat.
0: Worse than a mall rat. Getting to this money and we might give it all back. Y'all look worse than a mall rat.
1: Yes, sir, man. Che Noir going crazy with the beats, too.
0: Oh, yeah.
1: See, this is an instrumental compilation. No Validation.
0: No Validation. I think it's produced by the other guys.
1: The other guys, yeah. I've never heard of them either. This beat sounding dope, though.
0: Cause a nigga come through, you know what I mean?
1: Yes, sir.
0: We all bring things man's never heard, man's never seen. You know, we get that funky like Afro Sheen. Yeah, man. Yeah, man.
1: So we had, starting off the song list, we had Not Me coming first by Che Noir. Fire song. Moving on to Amina, which I liked even more. Both featuring 7XV. The Genius.
0: That's right. 7XV The Genius.
1: Yeah.
0: She's fire.
1: 7XV The Genius is fire. Well, from what I've heard so far, right? On her features. So that was off the album Desired Crowns. I believe it was a collaborative album between the two.
0: Yeah.
1: So super dope. Super dope dynamic. Like, you know, it was a female version of Goku and Vegeta. that's what it reminds
0: that
1: me of.
0: Was that fucking Bulma and Chi Chi?
1: Yeah. Yeah.
0: Oh, man.
1: But they got it. They got it. Going on, Eat to Live. The intro of Eat to Live.
0: Fire.
1: Yeah, that was fire. I really like the skits in the world that she brings you into. And yeah, like you said, it's actually a great way you described it. It's so graphic.

0: the person's mind is very, like, I want to use the word, like, their minds are architectural, you know what I'm saying?
1: Right.
0: The way that they're able to build and construct in the mind and then deliver it to your mind so you see it.
1: Right.
0: Like, damn, God. You know what I mean? Like, that's why I give MC the utmost props, you know what I mean? Because my humble opinion, not all rappers can do that, you know what I mean?
1: No. No, that's the difference in the title, too.
0: Straight up.
1: You rapper, you MC. Man, those, so that was the Eat to Live intro, and then moving on to the track Split the Bread and Praises. Both off, all three of them off of the album Food for Thought.
0: Yes, indeed, Food for Thought.
1: Crazy, crazy. Moving on, we had Resilience and Sleep Paralysis. I believe both of them produced by Big Ghost. Big Ghost Limited. And second track was featuring Flea Lord. And D Styles. Yo, those two tracks were dope too.
0: Lord.
1: Yeah.
0: I love that shit.
1: So those
0: that
1: two.
0: That was Prodigy's little man, eh?
1: Oh, yeah?
0: That was Prodigy's, like,
1: wow.
0: Like young boy there. Right?
1: Wow.
0: Oh, yeah.
1: That's amazing.
0: Flea Lord talks about Prodigy all the time, bro.
1: Those, both of those tracks were actually off of Noir or Never.
0: Yeah.
1: Noir or Never. Is it Noir or Noyer? I heard Flea Lord say Noyer. Noir or Never. So that's the album that those two tracks were off of. And, you know, now we're back to the No Validation instrumental. With this beat you hear right in the background.
0: No validation, only decapitation.
1: You get decapitated. And now I'm a.
0: Let's get into this interview.
1: Yeah.
0: Yeah.
1: So we're gonna get into this interview. Shay Noir, Dead End Hip Hop. Shout out to them. You know, let's see her artistic process, and maybe she'll talk a little bit about her background as well. So stay tuned, baby. You in the CJSF 90.1 FM frequency with your boy King Wise.

0: This is That in Hip Hop, The Listening with Che Noir. Now, what is The Listening, right? This is the first time that we're doing this. The Listening is a Dead in Hip Hop creative way of moving the culture forward, bringing artists that you guys mess with, that we put you onto, and just connecting a little bit deeper with their music. So what we're doing is Che has provided us with three songs, an old one, a new one, and an unreleased one. We're going to be talking about and reacting to the music that she provides. She's going to give us some insights behind the music, you know what I'm saying? And also the questions, again, super chats are always welcomed, but during this format, if we have time during the end, we would read statements, but we're not going to read questions. Questions are for the Patreon members and the YouTube members. So if you would like to submit a question for our guest in the future, become a Patreon or YouTube member today. So again, we appreciate everybody and the super chats. But the super stickers and the statements, if we have time during the end, which we may not, due to our audio technicalities, we will read that during the end. Also, the full episode, including the music, will also be available to our members. Okay, so as soon as we're done with our live, we're gonna take it down to remove the music, so that way we don't get no copyrights and all of that type of stuff, no legalities, you know what I'm saying? But if you want to see the interview in its full glory, the listening in its full glory, it will be available to YouTube. The music said, and introducing the listening, we have none other than the Shea Butter Queen herself, Che Noir. We appreciate you.
1: What's up? I appreciate y'all having me.
0: And thank you for your patience.
2: Yes,
0: right.
2: Of course.
0: Fun fact.
3: Super patient.
0: Yes, extremely. Super calm.
3: Right. Hey, Shay.
1: Of course. I understand.
4: Everything. My apologies.
3: The people on the camera, they didn't see earlier. I was kind of nerdy. I was geeking
0: out. Yes, he was nerding out.
3: I was in my little groupie mode for a second, but I had to cool it down because I was happy that we got Che Noir on here, because I've been, they can tell you, I've been singing your praise for years, since 2019. That's when I got hit to you in 2019. So
1: yeah,
3: I've been singing your praise on this channel for a minute. So people know.
0: Yes.
3: They know.
0: Appreciate you, BZ.
3: Yes. Yeah, y'all welcome.
1: Appreciate that.
0: Appreciate you, Che.
2: 430.
3: That's okay. I will own that title for today, because we got the queen today.
0: Yes.
3: So
1: yes.
0: We do. Now, Shay, you sent us the three tracks. So the old song is Fall of Rome, produced by 38 Special.
1: Yes.
0: The new song is Black Girl featuring Rhapsody, mm-hmm. and produced by yourself, mm-hmm. which is a fucking amazing.

0: Yeah. Too.
1: That's what's up. We're
2: gonna let her get into it.
1: I know, right?
0: I'm glad. Look, groupie 430. They go, they told me.
2: I knew this was gonna happen. I knew it.
0: Look, I'm a fan.
2: Hey, man, look, man. Fan.
1: You a fan? You a fan? You a fan?
0: I'm a fan. You know what I'm saying?
2: That's what's up. That's what's up, B.
1: All right, Chad. Anything you want to tell to the chat before we get into the joints?
2: Well, you want to intro to Owen? Do you want to intro it?
3: Yeah. So this is This is Fall of Rome from Thrill of the Hunt too. This was one of my first projects that I put out that got a lot of ways. I started getting some recognition off of this project. This was the one that where I caught my big break. Well, my first break, I would say. And it's such a weird time at the time when I was creating this project and doing all this rapping at the time for this project. I was working, I had a, you know, regular 9-to-5 job at the time. I would get off my job, drive all the way up to Rochester, which is like an hour and a half from where I was living. I was living in the Falls, which is the outskirt of Buffalo. I was driving out there every day after work, after I get off of work. Me and my cuz would drive out there every day. And I just go there and sit in sessions from like 3 to midnight, just recording, rapping. And I was doing this for months, like for a minute. I was doing this for like maybe 6 months straight, on and off. I was going back and forth, and then things started taking off with this particular project. This was the first single from there, though. So this was like, that's outside right. of features and maybe some old mixtapes I had put out, this was the first look I got. This was my introduction to this new fan base that I was, you know, I'm so blessed to have, you know, garnered over the past maybe 5 or 6 years. Mm-hmm. So yeah, this is the first single from one of the first projects that was like a nice breakthrough for me. Fall of Rome, produced by 38 Special.
2: That's what's up.
1: Yo, the hunger, bro. It's crazy. And she still rap like that.
0: Yeah.
1: Man.
2: Jesus.
1: That's
2: Christ.
1: That up north shit, bro. When you got to deal with that winter and shit, bro. For real. Like, it give you like a whole layer of grit. That like you just have to have, and you know, like New York has always had that. Like when you hear them, like bro, like you, like obviously the way you sound, you can tell you from up north. But nah, bro, like it's the grit. It's the grit.
3: Yeah. I agree. You broke that down perfectly.
2: I don't know if you can see the chat, but the chat going crazy. I don't know if you see.
3: Nah, I can't see nothing.
2: Okay, yeah, I should.
3: I don't know if I was supposed to hear the song either. I ain't hear the song.
2: Oh snap.
0: Damn it. Dang.
2: Yeah. Okay. Now the song was good.
1: Yes.
2: I don't know if you ever heard it before.
3: I don't know if you ever hear it on my end or not, or if that was intentional.
4: Because Kari heard it. So yeah, you should have actually heard it, but
3: I don't want to interrupt y'all flow.
4: Nah, you good.
2: I'm trying to see what you can do.
1: Just tune into the chat.
2: Yeah, so you probably can go to the live on your phone. And go to the live.
4: Are you on your phone?
3: Yeah, I can go there.
1: Yeah. Just go to our YouTube channel, and then you'll be able to hear it there.
2: And so if you play it from your phone, just mute your mic.
1: Yeah.
2: So we won't.
3: Yeah, I got you.
2: Okay. But yeah, we worked out. Yeah, we have to work out.
1: Again, we apologize for the audio issues. We didn't have these audio issues the very first time that we, you know, threw this,
2: something like this,
1: pieced this together. So yeah, this should have happened. But again, Che, she's a queen, and she's gracing us,
2: man,
1: with her elegance.
2: So much grace,
1: you know what I'm saying?
0: So much grace.
3: Right.
0: So,
3: huh? I understand how this works.
0: I love it.
3: I get it.
1: Appreciate that. Man. All right, so the next joint that you selected for the new song is called Black Girl featuring Rhapsody. Mm-hmm. So give us a little bit of insight on that joint. How did that come about? Because Rhapsody is another one of them, like, yo.
5: We're going to go right into that song, actually. They played Dying Breed, produced by 38 Spesh, right off of that new... not new album, but recent Shay Noir album, Thrill of the Hunt. So we'll get right into that one, because I want our audience to experience that as well.
1: Let's get it.
5: And we're gonna get right into that.

0: Let's get it, man. Produced by 38 Special. We're gonna get right into that next track that we got for y'all. Because 38 Special is the man who I heard is going at it with one of the legends, G.
1: Yeah. We're gonna find out what's actual fact. There's a lot of smoke, man. A lot of smoke, man. I mean, yeah. 38 is his name, right? 38 Special. And if you don't know, you're about to know. Allegedly. Is that 38 Special, what he said is that he bodied a song called Sunday School with Jada and Benny. It was on a Benny project. And 38 went on Bag Fuel. I'm pretty sure it was episode 2. And he straight up said that, yo, I had the best verse on that song. Now, we gonna definitely get into the second Bag Fuel, or the third Bag Fuel interview, the most updated one that came out about 3 days ago.
0: Indeed, indeed.
1: And he breaks down the fact that other people were saying that 38 bodied Jada on that, too. People in it that are in Jada's personal cipher. Like his son. His manager. And so Jada had a song with new Fat Joe song called The Aroma, right?
0: The Aroma.
1: Featuring Stove God. So, you know, let's get into that and then we could dissect it after that.
0: Yeah, it says you're also featuring Kool and Dre.
1: That means they produced that.
0: Yeah, Kool and Dre. Yeah. Alright, let's get that joint popping. I never heard this, so I'm excited.
2: If you play with Joe Pon or any of these Spanish niggas coming up in this game, your ass was getting handed to you.

0: Mike. Mike motherfucking checking this bitch. Mike check 1-2. Ah, let's go. Yeah. Uh-huh. Hey, yo, Danger, turn me up.
1: Niggas got it, my shit.
0: I gotta hit my shit. Yeah, look.

0: Ow. Why?
1: Peace.
2: What?
1: Peace. I mean, what can we say right now? When we look at the Sunday school, right? Who you think had the better verse? Jada or 38?
2: Was that for me? Is that a question for me?
1: Yeah, nigga.
2: 38
1: had the best verse. I would say 38.
2: That's my answer. That's your answer?
1: I say 38 was very consistent through that whole thing.
2: His
1: rhyme schemes were all consistent. And I mean, they went longer than 16 each one of them, right?
2: Mm-hmm.
1: It was almost probably like 32, right? So he was very consistent with his rhyme scheme, you know?
2: Mm-hmm.
1: Play pool. Y'all don't want to go there. It's like Sunday school. That's probably where they named the song, to be
2: honest.
1: That's
2: what I'm saying. That's what I was about to say.
1: Right?
2: That's the only place I heard Sunday school.
1: Right? Like, that was probably where he's like, oh, no.
2: He made the song.
1: Yes, sir.
2: So, both the beats are really dope, too.
1: Yeah.
2: Both the beats are really dope.
1: The Aroma
2: track. That one with Jadakiss, Fat Joe, Stove God. I like how they sampled the Erykah Badu. And, but when it comes to the Sunday School song on its own, I'm going to say, yeah, I would take 38 if I had to pick one.
1: Yeah. Good thing we're in Van City. No.
2: and it seems that
1: niggas right. Is in New York City right now.
2: Getting hot and shit. They're getting hot.
1: Good luck coming outside.
2: Yeah. It's just an opinion, brother.
1: No, but you know I mean, and yeah, no doubt. But I mean, at the same time, you know, like, yo, like, you know, brothers really take this thing here seriously, you know?
2: Oh, yeah.
1: And I will that, honestly, it's all rap. You know what I mean?
2: Yeah,
1: I will,
2: indeed.
1: It's all rap. You
2: indeed.
1: Know what I mean? No violence, right?
2: Indeed.
1: But when we listen to this interview here, man, y'all gonna see, man, like, 38, he's not playing. And I just heard a response last night by, what's the brother's name? I think it's Nemos or Nemos. Yeah, I think it's Nino or Nemos. And he's, Guilty was telling me he's a part of Jada's camp. And he was just busting that fucking 38.
2: Oh.
1: Yeah, maybe we'll be able to pull that up and show y'all a little bit later. But
2: yeah.
1: It's crazy, man. So let's get into the Bag Fuel part 3. Let's see what 38 got to say. You know what I mean? And
2: okay.
1: Yeah, man. The Boom Bap Syndicate, baby.
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4: Back to we back. Like, subscribe, Super Thanks. You know, I love the Super Thanks. You want to place your ad right here at the beginning of the middle, like I'm about to do right now. DM us directly. Let's make it go down. Shout out to Cali Plug to find a flower in the entire country. 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You got the finest flower in the United States. You heard? And, of course, I got my partner across from me as always.
5: Heineken, ooh, we here.
4: And we got part 2 of, I think, maybe the most controversial show that we had the entire year.
6: It's still going.
4: We got my man 38 Special back here for the sequel, you heard?
7: Oh, definitely. I'm back. Yeah. We're back here where we started, man.
4: Every time you come on this show, I mean, it goes up. I thought the first one that we ever did was crazy.
7: I thought that was amazing.
5: Yeah, that was.
4: Yeah, the second one was even more wow.
7: That was a lot
6: of gems. Was
4: we figured that we needed to get back together and kind of finish off the trilogy. You know what I'm saying?
7: Yeah. Right, exactly.
4: Yeah, I heard from the streets that you got a lot to say about what's going on. I'm gonna address what's going on.
7: Oh, nah. I would love to address it all.
4: This whole you and Jadakiss thing, and you called out Kiss, and it online is crazy. On my Instagram is crazy. On Twitter is still crazy. I think it's actually getting stronger right now.
6: Especially
4: I thought it was about to die.
7: Yeah.
5: The last 4 days. And we were like, this is going to die down. Then it went up again.
6: Yeah. Then the last 4 days, it's just been nothing but slander. Then they said we're getting the alerts. I'm like, nigga.
0: Then they said he spit some bars at you, supposedly.
7: Right.
0: You know what I'm saying? What you got to say about that? I'm curious.
7: It was on two different records.
6: Two different records.
7: Big Daddy Kane freestyle, he took a shot.
6: Mm-hmm.
7: It was, he said, you ain't get the verse because you ain't worth the fee. On a Fat Joe record?
6: Yes.
7: He took a shot. He said, is this about a verse or is this about a career? I want to ask y'all something, though.
6: We're talking.
7: Why do you think he took two shots?
0: I don't know. I'm just spectating right now because I honestly didn't think it was going to go this far. Like, you know what I'm saying?
7: What would make you think he took two shots?
6: First, you know, his first initial shot was, it wasn't on the record. Don't do no more interviews. Holla at me.
0: I didn't hear that one.
6: Yes, he said that when they approached him about 38.
0: Girl.
6: That was the first one.
0: I ain't hear that.
6: I heard that. You saying it jokingly.
0: The one I heard was like, they about to make me come out of retirement. I heard that one.
6: Now, people were saying 38's bugging. When the first interview initially dropped, then they're like, where's this song at? I had girls hitting me saying, where's the song at? Now you heard a shift. Hey, this was in Jada's best performance. So, you know, people start saying, I can see where he has a point on this. And over time, you know, they like, I got a lot of pressure on me. Let me show niggas I can still box.
0: Why do you think he took two shots?
7: We got here because I said I had a better verse on the song.
6: Yes.
7: Majority of the people, we all agreed to that. For the ones that don't, that's just delusional. Can't pay attention to them. But we got here because I said I had a better verse on the song. Mm-hmm. I said, come redeem yourself. Taking a shot is not a form of redemption. Hold up, though, God.
6: What is he supposed to do?
7: Hold on. Relax for a second.
6: Okay. Here this nigga go.
7: Listen. That's one ball. To a nigga that called you out and said, I smoked you. Relax.
6: Okay.
7: I already smoked you.
6: Yeah.
7: Now, let's get this understood. How did that happen? Because a lot of people, I read the comments, they like, oh, he heard Jada Kiss. And then he went and wrote his best rap. That's how he... Now, actually, it was just another day in the office. I never knew Jada Kiss was going to be on the record. Jada Kiss never knew I was going to be on the record. I was sending a verse to my homeboy. He was sending a verse to my homeboy. Then we heard it together. It was just another day in the office. That's just how I perform. It wasn't because Jada Kiss was on the record. For the fans that think I went stupid.
6: Yeah.
7: Hold on, relax. Hold on. For the fans that think I went stupid, right?
6: Uh-huh.
7: Now, he gave me two bars on two different songs.
0: Okay.
7: He owed me 14 more.
6: Why? Why does Jada Kiss
7: first off,
6: have to redeem against you?
7: Hold on.
6: That's the question they're going to ask. First off,
7: right. This is the reason why.
6: All right.
7: First off, we didn't get here from me asking for nothing.
6: Understood.
7: We got here from you offering it.
6: Mm-hmm.
7: That's the first thing. Where I come from, we don't have to speak for no reason. That's like a lot of kicking it. You understand?
6: Mm-hmm.
7: I don't have to tell you, yo, I'm gonna do this and when I just let me explain something. I come from a different world. I don't come from the industry world, so I don't know how this industry games play. I come from a world where we speak something, we mean that. We don't go and see niggas and say, yo, we gonna do this, I'm gonna do this, and we just doing it because it's the way of the industry. I'm sorry, y'all. I'm not used to the industry. When people talk to me, say, yo, give me their phone number that I ain't asked for, and say, yo, I'm gonna do this. For some strange reason, I believe that shit, because that's the world I come from. So, you put a nigga in a position that don't ask for nothing to ask you for something.
6: Mm-hmm.
7: Everybody know I don't ask for nothing. I came in this game spending my own money. Ain't too many niggas from New York that say that. Very small percentage of rappers came in the game spending their own money. Am I correct?
6: That's a big fact.
7: Huh?
6: It's still the same today.
7: Listen.
6: Nothing changed.
7: Okay. So, it's a difference. You talking to a nigga that never asked nobody for nothing. I was always self-made. So flip side, let's talk about the narrative of the shots. Now we taking shots to a nigga that said you was ducking. Now you shooting and ducking. Can't take a shoot at me from another nigga record. You still ain't next to me, I smoked you. All right, well, so the fans, you know, that don't know me, and I'm a new nigga that y'all don't know, y'all need to do some research on who I really am.
6: Mm-hmm.
7: You're looking at a self-made man. It's not a nigga that's looking, all right, let's go back to the shop. This about a verse or is this about a career? What does that mean?
0: He said his career is better?
7: I would hope that's what that means. Or what?
6: Or he's probably saying you need this for your career.
7: All right, now let's get that to the example.
6: I'm not a rapper.
7: Relax real quick. Yeah. Do you really think it's anything that man could do for me for my career? Hold on, let's speak for a second. Let's just speak for one quick second. That's what I want niggas to know about rappers.
6: Mm-hmm.
7: It's nothing that a rapper could do for you for their career, because most rappers ain't do what they did for their own career. Let's get this understood. Rappers is not CEOs. That's why I tell niggas to be a CEO. I'm not a rapper, I'm a CEO. I didn't get here from being a rapper. You seen how I live, you've been in my house.
0: I've been in your house.
7: Ask KD how I live.
6: No,
7: ask Freeway how I live, ask Young Chris how I live, ask Grass how I live. Relax.
6: You living better than 90.
7: Hold up. Let me explain something real quick.
6: I don't
7: live like this because I'm a rapper, though. Mm-hmm. You understand?
0: He said he has something to say. Hold on.
7: Okay. I don't live like this because I'm a rapper. So we can't speak on the career of a CEO. See, it's a difference when you talking to a rapper. You could talk that to the outside public that think of niggas as rappers.
6: Mm-hmm.
7: Niggas know I ain't get here just from rapping. You think I live like this because of you, the freestyles you see come across your page? No, nigga. Let me explain something. No, for real, though. Hold on. Relax real quick.
6: We laugh because we know the truth.
7: Hold on. But that's the funny shit.
6: Yeah, we know the truth.
7: Relax, though. But the sheep don't know. I've been in the game for not that many years. Let me tell you something. This is bigger than... This ain't Jada Kiss versus 38 Special. This is independency versus the industry, homie. Mm. You understand that?
0: Of course we understand.
7: Listen to me carefully. Mm-hmm. It's different than that. This is a free man you're talking to that don't have to play the game that can come up here and say, I don't give a fuck about none of you niggas and still make all my money. So it's different. As opposed to a game that where niggas got to shake hands and do this and be around niggas that they don't like and play that game. See, it's different. I ain't get rich from playing the game they played. But they still on that same game, that industry game. And I want y'all niggas to know something for the independence. It's really us versus them. These niggas ain't gonna help y'all in no way. Don't look for no help. I never came in this game looking for help as an independent. I came in this game spending my money. It's a difference. I came in this game spending my money. I put money in all these niggas' pocket. Ask them. I spent money with them. Ask these niggas. I spent money. I put money in their pocket. I ain't coming in this game asking for nothing. So it's a difference. So you can't talk about career when I'm not a rapper. I make money the same way the white man make money. What that means, Spash? Hold up. Because I got to break this down for the sheep. Because the sheep out here who see this shit and don't understand.
0: They don't understand.
7: Industry got niggas programmed.
6: That's a fact.
7: To think that you got to be on the radio to be successful. To think that, you know, you got to have a large following to make $1 million. So they program to make you think that you got to go through them. That's not the case. You're looking at a free man. Free man that don't give a fuck about nothing. That can say whatever I want because I'm self-made. These niggas came in the game off other niggas' backs. And when I say these niggas, I mean the industry.
6: Mm-hmm.
7: Industry, oh, let me come in. Help me out. And they sing and dance for the white man. So that's what I mean. I make money off doing what the white man did. What the white man did. He gave you niggas money to go sing and dance. So once I found, hold on, relax though, homie. Let's not talk this career shit. Relax though. All of you niggas, let's talk. We talk about a free man here. Listen though, I didn't get here from rapping, homie. I got here from playing the white man game. What the white man do? He see you niggas take money to sing and dance. So I got money for you niggas. I've been giving money to you niggas for you niggas to sing and dance. How the fuck y'all gonna talk about a career with me? Y'all can't. Don't. Now you're talking to a boss here. This is difference when you're talking to a boss. You're not talking to a nigga that came in asking for a handout on another nigga back.
6: Mm-hmm.
7: You're not talking to a rapper. I ain't put out a project in 2 years. What we talking about with rap? I put out freestyles from 10 years ago. We talking about for rap. But I rap better than all you niggas. Let's get that understood. Why I rap better than you niggas? Let's explain that. Could we explain that?
0: Go ahead.
7: Can I interject? Let me let you interject before I speak. I'm not done. Let me say this. Let me speak. Let me ask this one question. Please don't.
6: You say you got money for niggas to dance, right?
7: Yeah.
6: How much you got for Jada to be on the verse then?
7: I offered Jada money. He denied it. That really means a nigga running. Time out. Time out. I go through text messages and show all kind of figures of money. Gee, I got cash for you right now. Special, I can't charge you. You can't charge me because... All right, let me explain something to you. Let's put things in its proper perspective because y'all niggas talk about clout. This ain't clout. You're looking at an independent, free man. Y'all never see me again. I still make my money. Listen, homie, I own my music and other niggas' music. Relax. Nigga, look at the credits, nigga. I ain't just sitting here rapping, nigga. I came in this bitch spending my money playing the same game that the Jews play. You niggas will take money from the Jews. You niggas will take money from me. Let's get that shit understood. I don't want to talk to no niggas that's not bosses, homie. This is a different thing. See, we talking about bosses, homie. Bosses, my nigga. I'm talking to bosses. I know the nigga. Relax. I know who is who. We all know who. In the industry and in the streets. I never heard of too many of you niggas in the streets. I've been out here for a long time. I've been in prison. I never heard none of you rap niggas' names. Don't compare me or put me next to none of these rap niggas that's just rapping. Now, why do they like 38 Special? You know why? The authenticity. They believe it. Why they believe it? Because it's real. It come from a different place. I'm not sitting here thinking of, I wonder what a street nigga would think of when I go to rap. Relax, though. Relax, though. Relax. Hold up. Time out, though. Time out. Time out, though, nigga. Can I speak?
0: Go ahead.
7: Because you think this ain't no, this some real shit.
6: It's real nigga
7: Listen
6: shit.
7: To me, though. I'm not going here thinking, I wonder what a nigga that been to jail would think about when I rap. Wonder what it's like in there. Look at me, nigga. That's not what goes through my mind when I rap. Only thing I could rap about when I rap is what I actually been through. And it's cosign. You speaking to a nigga that's cosign. You speaking to a nigga, listen to me carefully. All this shit is documented about what I speak.
6: Mm-hmm.
7: It's not a secret. Homicide investigations. Google it. You looking at a nigga who mother got killed, brother got killed, baby mother shot in the head and chest. You talking to a nigga who really took losses. You understand me? And I'm here talking to y'all. My shit come from a different place. So when you hear niggas that like 38 Special, this why. They know where he came from. You understand me? They know this shit that he talking about come from a real place. This is not imaginary.
6: Mm-hmm.
7: You don't get here from imagining. You don't get in position. Ain't no future in front. You don't get here from imagining, nigga. So this is the reason why I rap better. This is why my shit come off a little bit better. Because it comes from a different place. When I speak, I'm speaking in general. We talking about the industry and independence. Mm-hmm. This ain't about that. This is about the industry and independency. We talking about a bunch of niggas that got in the game when they was kids and had to grow up in public. And so compared to niggas that had to be men and provide for families with no rap shit, it's a difference. Wouldn't you agree? Between niggas that came in the game at 19 to 20 years old, to men that had to grow,
0: it's a big difference.
7: To men that had to feed families.
0: It's a big difference.
7: Don't you get more character from being out and having to deal with that? So let me explain something to you. A lot of the characteristic that you would have got from being outside having to feed your family, you missed that for being a young nigga around a bunch of niggas in this industry.
0: But they can have character around them bunch of niggas too. That don't mean that they don't have character because they young and they around other type of niggas.
7: Let me explain something to you, right?
0: Okay.
7: It's a difference though. I'm not saying they don't have character.
0: Right, okay.
7: I'm not saying they don't have character, mm-hmm. but it's a difference. You learn how to deal with people through experience. We talking about people that had to deal with isolation at early ages. Lack of experience, homie. Compared to niggas that didn't.
6: Mm.
7: Let me explain something to you, and this is another thing. See, I don't expect for everybody to understand where I come from, because it comes from a different place. Right. It comes from a different place. So I don't give a fuck. I'm not here to make music for everybody.
1: No doubt, man. No doubt.
2: No doubt. I see where he's coming from. And yeah, I want to ruminate that thought that you said earlier of like, I hope it just stays rap, you know what I mean? Because I agree, it should just stay in that realm of music, because we got enough brothers killing each other off of nonsense. And a lot of rap beefs can also be performative, right? You don't know what
1: in the scenes, man. Right, sales, man.
2: Yeah. And that's just to say that in the past that's been the case a lot too, and you might see the same two people keep going at it for years and then be cool again and then go at it and be cool, right? This is the industry.
1: Yep. And he's talking a lot about, you know, the independent versus the industry, which if he is being 100, I really appreciate, you know.
2: Yeah, that's dope though, the independency, right?
1: He got, you know, he inspired me to really start studying a lot about the music business aspect, you know, getting into the legalese of things, you know, the legalities, right? Because this ain't just a, yo, you can just rap type thing anymore, you know what I mean?
2: Yeah.
1: Like, you actually do need to come in with your own thing and build your own fan base.
2: Yeah.
1: Not based off of handouts from a label that, you know, really got niggas doing assignments and handing over complete rights, complete copy, complete composure, complete composing copyrights, as well as their master recordings, these publishing deals, right?
2: Your like, ass cheeks.
1: Everything is getting taken, and because people don't know about contracts and the terminology, hey, look, man, we took everything from him except what?
2: His own language.
1: Exactly, Lord. You know what I mean? Everything is real, God, and so, you know, that's where people get caught up, right? And
2: indeed,
1: then,
2: indeed.
1: And so, yeah, that's only one aspect of the business, right? Like,
2: but I see that. What's his like? He's defending himself, or he's just trying to say that, like, he's trying to counter the shot. He's just explaining himself as a man, right? So maybe he. It seems like he was kind of scoffing at it. Like, he feels as if it ain't even that, and people are making it out to be like,
1: yeah, because people think he's clout chasing.
2: Yeah. Yeah, yeah. And they think that that's the situation. And that they're actually even rap beef because, like you said, Jada only mentioned him in a couple bars. Right? Two instances. It's like, if you look, you know, and I'm not saying back in the day it was always real beef as well, but if you look back, you'll see whole songs about people.
6: Hey, here's the thing.
2: And that's what was called rap beef.
1: Yeah. Yeah, you know, later on in the interview, he goes through some more things and kind of you're kind of able to get the full or more of a scope of like who sent shots first.
2: Yeah.
1: And
2: okay.
1: And yeah.
2: Okay.
1: Because 38 goes into some things that it makes him sound a bit hypocritical to some people. Like, you know, you're saying like you guys are making songs about, you're 60 years old, you're talking about aroma of drugs, but then, you know, they're like 38, like, you know, that's like all your music. He's like, I ain't glorifying, I'm educating, right? And so he starts getting into it, right? You know, so. Yeah.
2: Okay. Well, yo, we're gonna keep the music bumping too, with the Queen, Shay Noir, and we're gonna have 38 Special pop back up. You're gonna hear his voice again on Guns N' Roses, which is Shay Noir song. So we're gonna start it off with Shadow Puppet, baby. Let's get it.
6: Yeah.

mechanism of our existence to hold up a world we're excluded from. We leave the graffiti on the brick walls of buildings, a shout out to the world. We are here.

0: trust.
1: You mean you don't want to do anything with your life except shoot guns?
2: I like shooting them, Judge. I don't know why, but I feel good when I'm shooting them. I feel awful good inside, like I'm somebody.

0: a crime which threatens to compromise the relations between Nefer and Babylon, a friendship which we cannot afford to have broken because of its benefits to all of us. Friendship with Babylon is a friendship upon which rests the very life of our city.
1: Look.

0: good as ain't gold, I still wanted it. I felt like Slick Rick to that quote.
1: Slick Rick is in there, yeah. You know you got a lot of smart.
2: Can't curse, man. You ain't hear me say all type of smart.

0: Yes,
1: mind, body, soul.
2: Crazy.
3: Revolution, baby. Like
2: straight like revolution, so kind
3: of
2: man.
3: Yeah, man, you know.
2: Revelation. Revolution, yes. Revelation.
3: Revelation's taking place, man. That's most definitely, brother. Like, it's been a real high frequency episode, man.
2: Straight up. We came in with the... So this was the... Yeah, you were right. The Lotus Child, right?
3: The Lotus Child
2: album. We came in with Shadow Puppet off that and Guns N' Roses. Guns N' Roses is the song that featured 38 Special.
3: Right.
2: So yeah, so she signed to Trust. Right.
3: She was.
2: She was signed to Trust. And man, that was a beautiful song too. The instrumentals are crazy. Who's producing these?
3: YG.
2: Is it 38? I know he produces some of them.
3: I don't know if he produced that album.
2: Lotus Child, you know what?
3: But you know, it's yeah, that you know, that's why I tell the young boy too, right? You know, it's all about the beat, right?
2: Yeah,
3: you know, it's just the rhythm drives the artist to come with something, you know,
2: yeah,
3: willfully phenomenal, right?
2: Yeah. So, wow, yo, check this out. Yeah. Wait, did you know that Shay produced as well?
3: Yeah, I did know that.
2: Okay, so the Lotus Child.
3: She produced that one herself.
2: It was almost entirely self-produced.
3: Yeah.
2: So only the last 8th track was produced by Static Selecta.
3: Yeah.
2: And she produced 7 albums. So she produced that whole joint.
3: Yeah, man. She does. Yeah, I saw that in the interview.
2: Shit.
3: Yeah, she's a producer too, man. Like, you know, like 38, right? Like, you know, it's very inspiring. You know, especially like... Yeah. Like some of those beats are fucking... You know what I'm saying?
2: Hard. Like,
3: and that's what I'm saying. Like, I don't put nothing past even a woman too, right? Like,
2: no.
3: I'm sure some people are like, oh, you know. It's like, bro, Shorty Wap is cooking up shit that y'all niggas couldn't cook up, man.
2: Yeah.
3: You know what I mean? You know what I mean? She's cooking up, you know, low quality shit on y'all best day.
2: Yeah.
3: And it's still better than y'all. You know what I mean? Like, it's yeah, bro. Boss, that's hot. You know what I mean?
2: Boss.
3: I, you know what I mean? I give her flowers, man. She is very, very graphic, very real, very intimate.
2: Yeah.
3: It's like 38 says it in this yeah, interview too. He's like, sure. If I don't, you know, you listen to my song, you know who I am.
2: Mm-hmm.
3: Like, that's how I feel with her. You know, it's I know who she is, and I don't know who she is, but you know what I'm saying?
2: Mm.
3: I'm acquainted with who she is,
2: mm-hmm.
3: right? And based off of her stories, you know what I'm saying?
2: Mm-hmm. Yeah. Yeah, for sure. Man, that's amazing, though. I'm still shocked at that. I was like, holy. So we gonna get back into the interview for a little bit, and then we gonna check out with some more Shay Noir. Mm. I appreciate y'all for being here with the Boom Bap Syndicate, CJSF 90.1 FM.
3: No doubt.
2: And y'all know, you can only hear the realest stuff right here where we stand.
3: That's right.
2: Know what I mean?
3: That's right.
2: Peace.
3: Peace.
4: Cool. Y'all see my freestyles? That's cool. I don't make music for that. That's not for that. It's for the nigga that understands 38 Special completely, homie.
3: Mm-hmm.
4: That's who I make it for, and that's how I got here, for making music for completely for them. So let's get back to the shots.
3: Mm-hmm.
5: I heard 2 of your albums, though.
4: Thank you, my brother.
5: Because you sent them to me, and yes, I listened to them.
4: Thank you,
5: right
4: there.
5: I just want to make that clear. Because you pointing around real hard.
4: No.
5: You pointing real hard right now.
6: It's pretty much the same point, the 2 fingers to me.
4: I need y'all to know something, though. This is the reason why, and I don't expect you to. No disrespect to you, but I don't make music for you.
5: I understand.
4: That's not my
5: thing. But that doesn't mean I can't appreciate certain things you've
4: done. That don't mean you don't appreciate it. But when I go in the booth, I know who I'm rapping for.
5: Of course.
4: Completely the type of nigga that I'm rapping for. And that's the only nigga that I'm rapping for. And I happen to relate to that person.
5: Mm-hmm.
4: So let's get back to this shit that I was talking about the shots. It really don't make sense saying that you could help a CEO career that's out here playing the same game as the white man.
5: Yeah.
4: Let's get that understood. So that's hard to apply to me. My career, I'm a businessman.
5: So maybe he's just saying if he worked with you, he'd give you a hot record and put you in a better position as a CEO in your company and as a rapper.

0: Most of these rappers don't own their music. I hate to break it to you. I hate to break it to you. Most of these rappers is bad business, man. I hate to break it to you. I hate to break it to you. I don't like rappers. I hate to break it to you. Let me tell you why I don't like rappers. No, I don't like rappers.
1: They really killed me for saying this, guys.
0: Am I lying?
1: Preach.
0: Listen,
1: keep
0: relax.
1: Talking.
0: No, relax.
1: You see what I'm saying?
0: Relax. You rap motherfuckers, and see, this is what I'm saying. Please don't call me a rapper, my nigga. I know how to rap. I know how to make music. My main source of income is me being a businessman. If I was a rapper, I'd probably be lost like the rest of these rappers sitting on couches. You know what I'm saying? Not knowing how to liquidate my talent. You understand me? Not knowing how to liquidate my talent. That's that rap shit. That's the old industry versus the independency, homie. We got to understand what's going on here. I don't like rappers, though. Y'all some ignorant, stupid motherfuckers that can't take care of business. That's why I came in the game, and I'm running laps around you niggas. I come in the game with some money, and it's like a magnet. Niggas don't know how to get no money. Most of you niggas wasn't getting no money before rap. We can't say that. That'd be loud. You niggas would be speaking that loudly. I don't hear that. Before rap, most of you niggas wasn't doing nothing. Let's just get that understood. Most of you niggas got in rap, then went to the streets. Got in the rap joint gang. All that corny shit. Listen, I got in the rap, nigga, and walked away from anything that has something to do with the streets. I'm a real street nigga that appreciate this shit. I ain't glorifying the streets, nigga. I'm happy to make it out of the streets, homie. I'm not glorifying that shit. Now, let's talk about the song. I think it was a bad idea. Let me tell you why
1: Which song are you talking about?
2: The Fat Joe song.
0: I think it was a bad idea.
2: Why was it not a good song?
0: I think it was a bad idea. And I don't know who idea was. Maybe it was Fat Joe's. But to sit there, had 50-year-old man.
3: And y'all gonna definitely make that bag fuel joint.
1: That shit is crazy.
4: Yeah, check it out. Any interest in that Dirty Special Jada riff? What's going on? And it's the boom bap world, right? And if you're within this world, man, some good things can happen if you pay attention to the things in the world, right? Maybe you can pivot within your own situation.
3: Yeah, most definitely, man. Like, big up to 38.
4: Yeah, big up to 38. He was actually teaching on that.
3: He was teaching, man.
4: Yeah, he was teaching.
3: You know what I mean?
4: Appreciate that too, man. Ain't no shout out to Shay Noir as well for dropping dope music, speaking that real. Always respect from our side for speaking that real, man.
3: Most definitely, baby, and Boom Bap Syndicate, man. We love all y'all striving to be the best versions of yourself, man. Don't let nobody tell you who you are. Find out who you are and manifest that into the motherfucking universe.
4: Yes, sir. We love you. This is your brother, King Wise.
3: All body, baby.
4: And we're going to check out with some more Shay.
1: Hey.
4: Hey.
0: Speak like that when you around your Palestinian people, or you just speak like that when you around?

0: dress up.
1: Nah, people don't surprise me no more. I don't expect much. I stepped up.
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0: The reason why kids don't want to be king is because you let them kill the last one.
1: You need faith to make it through the dark spots, but it's not what you see in front of you does not represent what you believe is going to happen. It might be completely opposite, but you keep walking forward because you got faith.

0: Rick Ross told me some real shit. 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And outside of all of the businesses you handle, the biggest business you're going to ever run is your life. 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
0: I hear the music loud and clear though.
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1: I played the cliff in the city, DC, Philly. Shopping, taking pictures. 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I'll be back tomorrow. Switching up the pictures on that. We doing out calls. Green dot only. We ain't fucking with them credit cards. Knock some fresh game. Added that to my catalog. Choose up, baby girl. Me and you can go far. What's happening?
0: You know a nigga keep a close eye view with a whole like you.
1: With a whole like you.
0: I keep it chill, I don't never kiss and tell, but the hoes I do.
1: Straight up.
0: You know a nigga keep a close eye view with a whole like you.
1: With a whole like you.
0: A nigga married to the game, I can never tell a whole I do.
2: I know you feeling it. It's the motherfucking king, bitch. I'm back. Yeah.
3: We can share.
2: It's enough to go around, bitch.
3: Feel what I'm saying?
2: It's about cooperation.
3: Keisha, let a nigga feel it. Leisha, let a nigga feel it. Tamika.

You got so rich and yet you wear the same fits and pair of sneaks like every week, cause I don't care to change shit. I'm like a creature of habit, plus what's the point burning bread when like a creak in your attic I still be turning your head. Just to confirm if that dread-headed tall fella is cold, I try to walk with

Window closed, AC blows, nipples froze. 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

That is one of my favorite tracks that Led Zeppelin has ever released. It certainly did influence me as a child. I remember playing it all the time. I wonder if I can still play it. Maybe it's not like riding a bicycle, but maybe it is. Ramble On, Led Zeppelin from Led Zeppelin II, released in 1969. Got to meet Robert Plant once in Great Britain, in London at the Americana UK Awards. And he was up for an award. He won it, of course, but he was so gracious and meeting all the other artists that were at the awards, and I got a picture with them and everything. Going back in time to around the same time, 1971, the song Hard Times by Baby Huey is coming up. That is a sad story, but it's all so common when you get this great singer and this great band and it's moving, and then all of a sudden drugs and alcohol come into fruition. The album was actually produced, and I didn't know this, by Curtis Mayfield and released after Huey died in 1970. We have Billy Preston on the show, Will It Go Round in Circles from 1973, keeping up with that time. Now we're going to move away from it with Wyatt C. Lewis. Last time I saw him was at the Canadian Folk Music Awards because we were both up for a couple of nominations. What makes this song so special is that it is an artist request, and by one of our favorites who has been played on the show many a times, Sarah Kay. Before we get to that, we're going to hear Roll On by the Little Willies. Yep, they're from New York, and Roll On was released back in 2006. This is from their self-titled debut album. It blends Western swing and honky-tonk with, I guess, a little bit of a Norah Jones, wary, insomniac kind of vocal style. Hope you dig it. Here it is on the jukebox.

Hi, it's Sarah Kay here, and I'm requesting Dancing with Sue by Wyatt C. Lewis. I have to say, Wyatt is one of the coolest people ever, the most talented artists ever, and any chance I get to hear Wyatt on the airwaves, I'm a happy girl, so Dancing with Sue, run it up.

That's a track from Sebastian Gaskin, one of his first releases, if not his first release, Brown Man, right here on The Jukebox. I'm your host, Julian Taylor, and I hope that you're enjoying the show. We've got some music from Snow. Yeah, Informer. We're going to play it. The album was called 12 Inches of Snow, released back in 1992. I do remember when it hit the airwaves, and when it did, it was there to stay. It became a number one hit around the world. Here's an interesting tidbit. There's only one other song that went number one around the world from a reggae artist, and it was Rude by Magic. Ironically, both artists, Snow and Magic, were Canadian. Go figure. How do you even work that out in your head? But great songs, great people, and I hope you enjoy Snow. Kiva MH is also on the show from Cache Creek, British Columbia. Kiva's single Just Want You reflects his mission to convey acceptance and authenticity in music with an aim to help Indigenous and general youth overcome the feelings of disconnection. Here it is on The Jukebox, Just Want You by Kiva MH.

From South London, that is Kay Young, a London-based multi-genre artist who released the song The Way You Look at Me on her first EP back in 2001. Born into a musical family, Kay decided against academia and pursued music instead, gaining attention from an American rapper. Guess who it was? It was Jay-Z, and she signed to his Rock Nation label. And now it is time for Grammy Award-winning rock group The War on Drugs. It is a standalone single that they put out in 2017. War on Drugs is from Philly, and I kind of hear them as like a modern Dead and Co., but some people don't agree with me. You be the judge for yourself. Here is Holding On the Jukebox.

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That's a brand new single from Oshawa artist Daniel Raymond, and it's called Peterborough. He's an indie folk singer-songwriter who's been on the scene for a little while now. It's a mid-tempo ballad and blend of indie folk and Americana. Reflects on his musical formative years. My name is Julian Taylor. You're listening to The Jukebox. Thanks for tuning in to the show. We have some music from a wonderful artist who comes from London, Islington to be exact, by the name of Gene Adebombo. We also have music from Jar Carrier with a song called Honeybees. And sorry, the song from Gene is called Paradise. Jar is an artist who is from Edmonton, Alberta, a singer-songwriter who is Cree and from the Cumberland House Cree Nation. The Northwest Kid is on the show with a song called Sacred Trust. This is a brand new release from the Saskatoon-based artist who cut his teeth in Vancouver, BC, as one half of the hip-hop duo called Mob Bounce. Let's get things rolling with a really cool experimental thing. The song is called Deathless, and it's by Kamasi Washington and Ebe from Paris, France. This is a French-Cuban twin duo who joined the wonderful saxophonist Kamasi, who is really taking the old tradition from, you know, John Coltrane and Sonny Rollins and bringing it into the future. So I hope you love this song. It's called Deathless. I said it. All right, didn't I? Deathless. Here it is on the jukebox.

0: Hi, I'm Julian Taylor, and I would like to congratulate Yamaha Guitars Canada on their 60th anniversary in 2026. Keep your eyes and ears tuned to the jukebox as we have some fun stuff coming up.
1: I'm Dr. Anthony Lizerwitz, and this is Climate Connections. During the summer, stacks of envelopes arrive at a lab in upstate New York. Inside are ticks that people pulled off their bodies after spending time outside.
2: And then we tell them what tick species it was, what life cycle stage it was, and what pathogen it carried.
1: Sarah Vanantungamani runs the Upstate Tick Testing Laboratory at SUNY Upstate Medical University. He says tick populations are expanding in many parts of the Northeast, largely because of climate change. As temperatures warm, ticks can survive in some areas that were once too cold for them and stay active longer in the year. Climate change is also shifting the geographic range of some of the animals ticks feed on.
2: When this wildlife moves to a different geographic area, the ticks are carried along with them as well.
1: Since 2019, his team has tested more than 30,000 ticks, mostly from New York. They found that about a third carried one or more pathogens, like the bacteria that causes Lyme disease, the virus that causes tick-borne encephalitis, or the parasite that causes babesiosis. So the lab gives people information they can share with their doctor, and it also gives scientists data to track the changing risks as the climate warms. Climate Connections is produced by the Yale Center for Environmental Communication. To learn more about climate change, visit climateconnections.org.

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5: Rumors spread around. Life takes its time. About to check outside the game. You know what I'm talking about. Just let me know if you wanna go to that home out on the range. They got a lot of nice girls.

Julian Taylor, and you are tuning in to The Jukebox. Music coming up from an artist who I really do admire. This is from Vancouver, BC. This is music from an artist called Shade Awele, and they are a Nigerian-born Afro-soul and R&B artist who relocated to Vancouver. We are going to spin some music from our featured artist, Nikki Kennedy, a song called Through the Night. Lily Gunn is on the show as well. This is a pretty brand new release, came out in May from Nova Scotia in the Annapolis Valley. Lily Gunn's song, Bad Things, is a really cool, raw, alt-country anthem for where she's from. This is another brilliant request from an artist who was our featured artist, Joe H. Henry. And now methinks it's time to get some really cool Treaty 6 territory, dreamy vibes, dancey rhythms, rooted in prairie culture here on the show. They were named Saskatchewan's Rock Artist of the Year in 2025. Here is a track called Smoking by Dump Babes on the Jukebox.

I would love it if you played a song by a young up-and-coming songwriter named Lily Gunn called Bad Things. And it's a wonderful piece of songwriting and just so happens to be recorded at one of my favorite human beings' houses, Dave Gunning. Hope y'all enjoy it.

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1: This is Julian Taylor's Jukebox.

Oh yeah, keeping it funky from Cincinnati, Ohio. That is the Isley Brothers and their cover of Seals and Crofts' Summer Breeze. If you want a cover done well, I guess you should go to UB40 or the Isley Brothers to really kick it into high gear. Deion Taylor is coming up with her song Water. It was nominated for a Juno Award for Best R&B Soul Recording of the Year. And she's from Regina. Wonderful stuff. I love Deion. Rebecca Hawker has brand new music as well. It's called Take a Look In. Ran into Rebecca at Hughes Room. Hope you like this. It's awesome.

Julian Taylor here, and you are listening to The Jukebox. That was Peach Pit with the song Magpie. Peach Pit is from Vancouver. This is from their fourth album. It was released in 2024, and they were a band formed in 2016. Pixseek is on the show. They won two Canadian Folk Music Awards recently in Calgary. They're from Yellowknife. I got to perform with them at the stage in Vancouver at the UBC campus with my cousins. It was a really wonderful performance that was taped by CBC. If you get a chance, check it out. They're on deck.

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Released on Canada Day, that is brand new music from Bryan Adams. A bit of a battle cry. The song is called 51st State. And I bet you can use your noggin and imagine what that song's about. Tunes coming up from Rebirth Brass Band, as well as Edwin Starr. Edwin Starr, we're not going to play his song War. We've played it here before, but after 51st State, we thought we'd take it easy on people. He's going easy in. Here is Edwin Starr, followed by Rebirth Brass Band.

Hi, Lo. My name is Julian Taylor, and you are listening to The Jukebox. Each and every week, me and my friends put this show together. It's a labor of love, and we've been doing it for a while now. This is episode 227, if you can believe that. That's wild. You just heard us spin the song Just Friends from Kneetap, from the album Songs About Us. Kneetap is an emerging indigenous soul artist who is influenced heavily by neo-soul. I've got one more track for you, and before I get to it, I just want to thank my team who have helped make this reality a dream. To our station partners, Nyawa, thank you so much. Merci beaucoup. We really do appreciate you getting this out to the eardrums and to the frequencies of everyone listening out there on radio. To our sponsors, thank you for your belief in me and us, and we really do appreciate your support. We couldn't do it without you. If you have requests, check us out on social media, Julian Taylor's Jukebox on Instagram, X, and Facebook, and send us whatever you'd like to hear. Here's our last tune. Until next week, ciao bananas. And remember, it's nice to be nice. Here is All Right Now by Free on the Jukebox.

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1: This is Bird Note. The Mississippi kite is one of America's most elegant raptors, with long pointed wings and buoyant flight. These dove gray birds spend their summer hunting over plains and woodlands in southern United States. They often nest colonially. Unusual for hawks, with a half dozen pairs inside of one another in a grove of tall trees. By nesting in groups, they can work together to mob an approaching predator. Medium-sized and large insects dominate

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But not only raptors. Green darners, big blue and green dragonflies, emerge from wetlands all over eastern North America and also head south to breed. On their trail are the Mississippi kites, dining on the wing, sustained by the insects

0: on his ranch in Texas. For BirdNote, I'm Mary McCann.
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0: 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I am your host, the award-winning host, Dr. Mysterio. I don't know if you heard, but the Metal Meltdown won Best Metal Show or Similar from the National Community Radio Association, which, of course, embodies all the community and co-op radio stations in Canada. So very happy to have been, you know, awarded. It feels great. So I'm very happy to share the news with you. And also I'm very happy to welcome you to Dr. Mysterio's Happy Hour. Not an award-winning show, but a show with an award-winning host. We're going to have a great show today. A lot of music. Today is May 24th of the year of the Lord, 2026. And I'm very happy also because we have Dr. Kim with us, charming us with her presence today. How are you, Kimberly?
1: I'm very good, thank you.
0: There you go. Actually, is this you? No, I guess this is you. Let's try that again.
1: I am very good.
0: There we go.
1: There we go.
0: It was number two, not number one. All right. Yes, thank you very much for coming. I think it's been, a year?
1: Oh, more? Maybe about that, probably.
0: You know, people keep asking for us to repeat the shows that you are in, because now this is your third appearance on Dr. Mysterio's Happy Hour. I don't know if you know that. I don't know if you knew that.
1: I feel like I'm just slowly going to become, you know, a regular current.
0: Doctora Mysteria.
1: Doctora, yeah.
0: Well, I wish you the best of luck, because I don't want to brag about this, but many have tried.
1: Mm.
0: And, you know, the success rate was not...
1: Well, and now that you're an award winner, it might be really hard to get myself, you know, in there.
0: the level is higher, even higher. Okay, well, thank you very much for being with us tonight. Yes, it's going to be... We're going to have a lot of fun. We always do, but I mean, now that you're here, we're going to have even more fun. And then, you know, Dr. Cumbia is also threatening to join us, Señor Chipotles, so it's going to be a fun day. But let's start by bringing you your, the soundtrack for your fun day Sunday, for your happy hour over the next 2 hours. And, hope you enjoy your company, and, you know, there's a little sun outside, so you should take advantage of that. And, we'll bring you the soundtrack music here at Dr. Mysterio's Happy Hour.

0: 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I know, long name. Who decided to choose this bloody name for a show? I wonder. I'm thankful that the radio station accepted my radio show name, because I wouldn't have. Anyway, we're still here with, we're going to be the whole 7 hours of tonight with Dr. Kimberly. Thank you for joining us. How are you?
1: I'm good.
0: So you were saying something about your day. How has your day been?
1: Oh, it was pretty uneventful. all of a sudden I woke up I turned around and it was 2 o'clock and I had to start getting ready to come here.
0: Oh, 2 o'clock in the afternoon?
1: Yeah.
0: Wow. Okay. I thought you were going to say 2 o'clock in the morning. I'm like, okay.
1: No, it was just done.
0: Not today.
1: Nothing today.
0: I hear you. Yeah. Today, my day was pretty eventful. Not eventful, like, how do you call it? Like, I did a lot of things today.
1: Productive.
0: I did a lot of things. Productive, yes, productive. Thank you. I heard protective, and I'm like, what? Okay, this is the last show of Dr. Kimberly here. At, yeah. What do you mean, protective? Yes, productive, thank you. I woke up early, for Tonio Durante's standards. Dr. Mysterio is a superhero, so he can get up or go to bed, like, at whatever time.
1: Sleep isn't a thing.
0: The universe desires. It doesn't matter. Tonio Durante, on the other way, he's a little, you know, slacker. So we woke up at around noonish.
1: Oh, that's early.
0: Today. Early. That is early on a Sunday. It's very early. It's almost like, you know, like the pipes at the gate of dawn. So yeah. It's almost like that. Of course, we're paraphrasing a little album from the Pink Floyd. Mm-hmm. So anyway. So, you know, breakfast, you know, did my little world famous, not yet award winning, but world famous tuna dip.
1: Oh.
0: And, like I said, ate breakfast and then, yeah, prepared my, you know, playlist for today, like the whole thing.
1: Nice.
0: Stopped at a certain store of the province that sells refreshments to bring over. So it was, yeah. I walked like, excuse me, I think I have like already 5,000 steps. Like,
1: good for you.
0: Something I've heard of from Tonio Durante again. Dr. Mysterio is an athlete. Like, he's, he's like Michael Jordan and Usain Bolt in a Mexican, you know, Scandinavian. Well, yes, you beat me to it.
1: Yeah.
0: It's like Michael Jordan, you know, Pelé and Usain Bolt in a Mexican Scandinavian burrito. Like, all blended, melted.
1: I see.
0: That's me.
1: Yeah. It's not very mysterious.
0: No. Well, I guess it is, because you see me and you don't think that I can even move a foot in front of the other. But then you see me move and do other things and you're like, whoa, okay.
1: Yep.
0: I didn't see this coming. Anyway, let me tell you and our beautiful audience what we just listened to. I forgot to do that. We're supposed to do that at the beginning. Otherwise, we'll get lost into, you know, the deep depths of conversation. Let me just do a oxymoron there. Anyway, the last song we heard was Che Sudaca. They are from Argentina/Colombia, but they usually reside in Barcelona, Spain. We listened to the song Que Natural, such natural or so much natural. Excuse me, from their 2007 album Mirando el Mundo al Revés, looking at the world upside down. Before that, we listened to La Rue Que T'Ennuie from France, and we listened to the song Les Cigales from their 2002 album Y'a des Cigales dans la Fourmilière, which is something. So cigales are cicadas, and I guess the album The song is called Desicadas, and the album is called There Are Cicadas in the Anthill. So there you go. Free French lessons here with Dr. Mystère. And we started the set and the show with Slow Pulp. They are from Wisconsin in the United States. And we listened to the song Houseboat, which is part of their 2017 EP titled EP 2, number 2. Oh. So great name for... I've seen great names for EPs, let me tell you. And this is actually... This is one of them, yeah? Yep. EP 2. Why break your head, you know, trying to come up with transcendent, translucent, you know, names of futuristic... Anyway, wherever it is, yeah? This is the second one, so it's called EP 2. Simple. Elegant. You know. Anyway. All right. Well, that's that. Let's go back to the music. And we'll be right back. Here at Dr. Mysterio's Happy Hour.

0: Welcome back to Dr. Mysterio's Happy Hour, hosted by the award-winning host, Dr. Mysterio, yours truly. I am here with Dr. Kimberly, very happy to have her here at Dr. Mysterio's Happy Hour again. We're having a lot of fun, let us tell you. Aren't we, Dr. Kimberly?
1: Oh, yes. We're comparing how much exercise we get.
0: Exactly. And, you know, interestingly enough, I am losing. Yeah. I wonder why, since I have such an athletic body. So I don't know why even my, you know, my athletic. Yeah, we went to Squamish yesterday and did a whole bunch of walking. And I think I only amassed like 14,000 steps. And apparently you did nothing and you amassed 20,000 steps or more.
1: Well, I did go for coffee and then...
0: Yeah, where? Around. To Abbotsford?
1: I don't have a car. So you have to say, when you don't have a car, you tend to walk more. So.
0: Yes. No, but I mean, you know, when there's a lot of stuff in your neighborhood, then it's also kind of...
1: Yeah. And I have short legs.
0: Motivation and...
1: So.
0: So are you suggesting that science and the universe, like, gave you tools to... increase the number of steps? Well, that's true, because probably one of my steps
1: is two of mine.
0: Three,
1: yeah.
0: But let's say two, just for the sake of, you know, you're being the guest tonight, so
1: yeah.
0: We're not going to contradict you today.
1: Yeah.
0: So yeah, that could be a very logical and scientific explanation of my lack of steps.
1: There you go.
0: When I'm supposed to be, you know, walking extremely large distances. Anyway, before we go another 17 minutes into conversation, let me tell our beautiful audience what we listened to. I remember earlier this time, so that's an improvement from the last segment. We listened 2 minutes ago to Las Empanadas Ilegales. They are here from Vancouver, Canada. And we listened to the song Matador, which is part of their 2025 album Sancocho Trifásico. And funny enough, now that you mentioned George of the City, the last time you two or three or four were here, we were trying to explain to the beautiful audience what sancocho and trifásico was. Sancocho is just like a chicken broth that you can find in South America, a lot of countries in South America. Very good. It has rice inside and is interesting. It's very, very good. And then, you know, George of the City told us like a 7-hour explanation of what the three-phase electrical thingy means. Mine was 20 seconds, you know. It's just not one wire. Hot wire is three.
1: Yeah.
0: And it gives you whatever, double the amount of voltage. But he went on to, you know, explain the history of electricity and lightning heating up, whatever. Anyway, saludos a George if he's listening to us. Then before that, we listened to our sister and brothers from another mother, Mingua. They are also from Vancouver, Canada. We listened to the song Sun, El Sol. And this is from their 2019 album, The Strange One. And we started the set with, I don't know if it's Wuken or Wuken. They are from Dresden in Germany. And we listened to the song Pipe Dreams, which is part of their 2025 album, Axioms. And that was our lovely and beautiful musical set. Yes. What else? Well, you said that you haven't been to shows for a while.
1: No. I missed a show that I really wanted to see on the 18th, on Monday. I've really gotten into this band called New Dad. I don't know if you've heard of them, but they're based out of Ireland.
0: Oh.
1: I don't know how to explain it. It's sort of like down tempo. It's heavier, but not too heavy. A little bit of a poppy, almost Mazzy Star-ish sound.
0: Okay.
1: But a little heavier than that. But they were in Vancouver at the Hollywood Theater on Monday, and I had to miss the show, and I was very sad about it,
0: But so were you working, or there wasn't any more tickets, or what was the...
1: I was working.
0: I see.
1: So,
0: yes.
1: But yeah, no, I hope they come back, because I'm really liking their music right now. So yeah, it was a little heartbreaking.
0: I see.
1: They're all the way from Ireland, and I missed it.
0: Yes. No, I hear you. Well, I guess we'll have to take a listen to them, because no, I don't know them. And yeah, I've seen a couple of Irish bands lately that did something different. You know, they did like hip hop and I don't know, something.
1: Oh, did you see Kneecap?
0: No.
1: I had tickets to Kneecap, but I weirdly got knee surgery the day after the Kneecap show.
0: One of my caps.
1: So I had to miss the Kneecap show.
0: Oh, that's right. You
1: I
0: were
1: had knee surgery.
0: I think you might have been on
1: I may have
0: Jesus. I was going to say sketches, but it's not sketches. Stretches? No. On
1: stretches. Yeah. No, I had...
0: But weren't you on...
1: Oh, crutches.
0: Crutches.
1: Yes.
0: Jesus. My English no good.
1: I was definitely on crutches. Actually, I was on crutches when I went to the Pearl Jam show with you guys.
0: That is correct.
1: Yeah. But my knee is fully healed now, but Kneecap hasn't come back to Vancouver.
0: No, I went to see a band called Sleaford Mods.
1: Oh, okay. Never heard of them.
0: And they are... Well, I have to listen to Kneecap, but they are similar, but not...
1: Okay.
0: Not the same as Kneecap, but it's kind of hip-hop, but, you know, with a little...
1: A little bit.
0: The singer has all the Irish/Celtic punk attitude.
1: And, oh, nice.
0: And, you know...
1: Yeah.
0: So he's super energetic and...
1: Yeah.
0: Highly recommended, too. Sleaford Mods. M-O-D-S.
1: Sleaford Mods.
0: Yes.
1: Okay.
0: Yeah, we have played a couple of songs from them here when I saw them at the rickshaw a couple of years ago, and it was and it's only two guys, so one sings and the other one does all the
1: music
0: programming. Yes,
1: in the background,
0: and he dances while the other guy sings, because it's got a little, I mean, it's hip hop, but it's like it's fast.
1: Yeah,
0: it's fast and a little, you know, distorted guitar over there, and it's
1: nice.
0: Yes, it is. I've never heard anything like that, so it was
1: for such a small country. Ireland has come out with some. They have some very talented musicians and artists.
0: All the way back, you know, from some poppy, you know, U2, Sinead, like it's.
1: Mm-hmm. Yep.
0: It's a lot of from there 20, 30 years ago, 40.
1: Yep.
0: Yes, they do. Mm-hmm. And they make beautiful beer. What can I tell you? Guinness, Murphy's, I mean.
1: That too.
0: It's.
1: And whiskey.
0: Oh, and whiskey, yes. Mm-hmm.
1: Whiskey spelt with an EY.
0: Exactly, yes, exactly. Whiskey, we mispronounce in Mexico. Whiskey and whiskey. Just to make sure we have them different.
1: Yeah.
0: Anyway, yes. We should do a show about whiskey here in.
1: Oh, yeah. We could do a taste test.
0: Exactly. I think the show will last like 25 minutes, and then we will be off air.
1: It would just be dead air.
0: Or you will hear us snoring.
1: That too.
0: Yes. That too. Either or.
1: Yeah. No, I get...
0: Or farting. I mean, whatever. You
1: know. I get really rowdy when I drink whiskey, so maybe it will last for 2 hours.
0: Well, then we will do a live broadcast for 13 hours.
1: Yes, it will be like, and I'll want to fight everybody.
0: It will be a... Yes, there you go. Well, that's great.
1: Yeah.
0: That's great radio. There you go. Mm-hmm. It will be a whiskey ton.
1: We could do a call-in show, and I can argue with people.
0: Yes. That will be extremely fun.
1: Mm-hmm.
0: Okay, now I'm getting... Thank you for giving me ideas.
1: Yeah.
0: Let's see when is, you know, whiskey day or whatever.
1: Yeah.
0: Or,
1: have to look
0: it up. Maybe on the, you know... National Day of Ireland, however you call that, because I don't know if...
1: Is that St. Patrick's
0: you have,
1: Day?
0: Yes.
1: March 17th.
0: But that's too obvious. Like,
1: yeah.
0: There must be another one.
1: There must be.
0: Well, you know, we have Canada Day.
1: Right.
0: You know.
1: I'll have to look it up.
0: But yeah, I mean...
1: Hopefully it falls
0: I hope you have one, because I mean, obviously you don't have, you know, you don't have Independence Day. No. Let's not touch nerves there, but I mean, you don't have Independence Day, but
1: no.
0: You should have something similar.
1: For sure.
0: Anyway, homework.
1: Mm-hmm.
0: All right. Well, let's go back to the music here at Dr. Mysterio's Happy Hour.